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1: No, it's time for you to move by the Holy Ghost.
0: Non, non, il est temps que vous bougez par le Saint-Esprit.
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0: 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Tous ceux qui veulent recevoir le baptême du Saint-Esprit.
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0: 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Thank you, Jesus.
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Get a ball, get a ball, get a ball, get a ball, get a ball, get a ball, get a ball, get a ball, get a ball, get a ball, get a ball, get a ball, get a ball, get a ball, get a ball, get a ball, get a 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get a ball, get a ball, get a ball, get a ball, get a ball, get a ball, get a ball, get a ball, get a ball, get a ball, get a ball, get a ball, get a ball, get a ball, get a ball, get a ball, get a 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